0: coming up this hour with Elena Smith and Riley Green.
1: It's definitely helpful to see that you have fans and you have an audience.
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0: It's Backstage Country. I'm Elena. We got Riley Green hosting right now. And do you ever look at like your streaming numbers and stuff and like see where the analytics and see where your songs are streaming well and like see something that really surprised you?
1: I don't know where the analytics button is at. But I have looked it up. I've looked at where some of my streams come from, and I remember seeing that Sydney was like the top third, like the third city, which is crazy because it was like Atlanta, Houston, Sydney, you know, and you know Australia's always been up there, which is why we went in the first place, was that we looked at those numbers, and so it's definitely helpful to see that you have fans and you have an audience in places you haven't necessarily been.
0: Yeah, well, and you have fans literally all over the world, as it's very much proven, but those coffee shop days of playing and not for a lot of people, do you have a show that you look back at and it was like the most humbling show ever?
1: You know, most of them were pretty humbling for a long time. I've never thought I was a great singer, so it was one of those things where, and I had a lot of buddies that played, you know, in the same kind of circuit, I guess, of bars that I would go see that were really talented singers. And I had to figure out something I could do so people would stay and not like just leave when I got up there. So I think songwriting was how I got a little bit of confidence that I could go, I was the only person that could write a song, you know, like a specific song from my eyes, and I was the only one that could come up with that, and that was the only way I could set myself apart. So I started doing that, and a lot of them were goofy songs, to, you know, to start off, but yeah, there were several where I had to go and try to win the crowd over, you know, that people were just kind of like, who the heck is this guy, you know?
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0: It's Backstage Country. I'm Elena. Riley Green is your host this week. And Riley, I'm so excited to talk to you about this. Huge congratulations, first off, on being the newest coach of The Voice. So when do you start shooting? Because it's the fall season. That's got to be pretty soon here, right?
1: We're shooting now, flying to L.A. on Sunday and, you know, film through about Wednesday or Thursday, and then fly out and go play shows Thursday, Friday, Saturday, and then fly back out the next week. So it's a jumbled mess of travel, but definitely something. It's a great problem to have right now.
0: Yeah, it is. But oh my gosh, like, are you nervous at all? Like, I can't imagine what that, just because you don't get a script for this. It's not like Marshall's. Like, you know, this is all just purely you. Like, and you don't know what the other judges are going to say, anything like that. Not to, like, make you nervous, but are you nervous?
1: Acting on a scripted show made me a lot more nervous than this. Something about that, you know, you play, especially like I was Garrett, my character on Marshall's was a former Navy SEAL with extreme PTSD, and there's a lot of emotion in that character, and you want to do that justice, you know. Yeah. You're talking about playing a part that I know nothing about, you know, and there's a lot of pressure in that. I think anything that's, you know, televised, is there's a little bit of nerves just because it's, you know, you want to do it right. You've got to do it right before anybody can leave. Yeah. And this was more, you know, when I'm playing myself, it's not much different than what I do on stage. You know, there's a little back and forth banter on stage with the crowd, and I think that you kind of fall into that role a little bit once you know the personalities of the other coaches. It's just kind of, you all play off each other.
0: Well, and that's such a huge part of it, too. I mean, the chemistry between the coaches. So have you guys been able to spend some time together yet, or is that all going to be kind of happening on set?
1: We're going to find out on set. Like, they didn't send us to any camp or anything to get to know each other. I met Queen Latifah at the AMAs in Vegas briefly. She was super sweet. Kelly Clarkson sent my chair to me in Atlanta at my show, and she left me a little message talking trash. So I think that, you know, the fact that we're all going to kind of meet each other and learn about each other on the show in real time is what's going to make it feel real and organic, and I think that's what will be entertaining about it.
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0: It's Backstage Country. I'm Elena. We got Riley Green hosting this week. And Riley, you had mentioned your granddaddies. Something that I really love that you do is your Buford Bonds, which is in your granddaddy's name, and you give back. And I know you had a golf tournament, everything. Yeah. No, Jamie Johnson was there, right? That was one of the tournaments.
1: That's who that was.
0: Yeah, there you go. I have been loving y'all's friendship lately, and like the side of him that you bring out. I mean, like that one video where he's riding a unicorn had me rolling. Like, it's just so funny. Tell me about y'all's friendship.
1: You ever think you'd see Jamie Johnson riding a unicorn with a tank top?
0: And you know what? I'm a better person now that I have. Yeah.
1: Jamie's one of the sweetest people you'll ever meet. It's a little bit you have to get over. He's got an intense look.
0: He does.
1: Mm-hmm. He's an intimidating kind of guy. And, I mean, he was probably my biggest influence in music coming up. And I've just been so fortunate to be able to write with him some and have him on tour with me and you know, hang out, and we've become really good friends. And he's a goofy guy, which I certainly am, so it works out. But I think it just goes back to we grew up really similar. You know, he's from Alabama, and we had a lot of the same influences musically. We certainly have an appreciation for the same type of music in the songwriter, and that was a really fun. We only toured together for November. He came out for about 9 shows, but we had a great time, and we accomplished a lot of goofing off in a short period of time too,
0: which I very much respect. But you know, like you said, he is a very intimidating guy, like especially if you're first around him. I remember the first time I interviewed him, I was like so nervous, but he was really cool and like ended up being kind of goofy. But for you, what was that first time like meeting him?
1: It was like everybody else's. I mean, you got to get past a lot to really get to know Jamie. And you know, one thing about Jamie is he thinks about things before he talks, which is weird.
0: Yes.
1: But that's weird.
0: Yes.
1: But like when you ask a question, I'm just trying to figure out what's probably I should say and like how I don't screw it up or curse on the air. And Jamie's really thinking about what, you know, and he'll take a second and
0: wait,
1: it makes you
0: so
1: feel.
0: Real. Yes.
1: I know. Yeah. It makes you feel a little awkward because you're like, well, what's it? Is he mad? Is it? Yeah. But no, he just thinks about it. Which when you figure that out, it's a lot easier to talk to him.
0: Yeah. Do you find yourself doing that at all after spending so much time with him?
1: No, I don't think about it at all. I just blab whatever the first thing that comes to my mind is. But you know, it's probably a great quality that he has. He's a thinker, and he's a good listener, which is what that means too.
0: Yeah.
1: Because I'll answer questions you didn't even ask.
0: Yep. Been there.
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0: Kelly Green is your host this week. I'm Elena. It's Backstage Country, and we got to play your new song, Think As You Drunk, which is very exciting, especially considering a lot of us had no idea, pretty much all of us, that you had something new coming this way. So hit me with the title, Riley. What are we talking about? What's the album?
1: The album is called That's Just Me. The title track is a song that I wrote that I, you know, was really excited about. Probably the first song that made the record, I guess you could say.
0: Oh.
1: And I thought that was a cool, you know, title for an album, especially, you know, when you're writing songs about yourself and kind of telling a story, your journey musically, and it just seemed fitting for me.
0: So you knew for a long time that would be the title, if you've had it for that long?
1: I knew I liked the song. You know, I'm always like, people ask what your favorite song is, and it's always the last one. You know, I'm always the most excited about the last song I wrote, and whenever I have one that I've written that sticks around and I find myself going back to it, you know, you kind of know, and that was one of them for me.
0: Wow. Are you going to be performing most of these songs live on the road then this year, or are you going to hold some back for live? What are you thinking?
1: I don't really know how I decide what songs to pull off an album. Obviously, now I'm really fortunate that I've got enough songs that were successful that I've got a full set list. So you either got to take something out or you got to play too long.
0: The best problem to have, though.
1: It is a great problem to have. Yeah. I think I'll probably sneak a couple in there. I've always got a portion of my show where I come out, sit on a stool, and kind of I like to play something new during that time. And so, yeah, it's cool. You get to let the songs decide which ones you need in the set. You know, you go play them and see what the reaction is and build your set list around that.
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3: 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I'm Elena, and I guess I'm like your first mate, which would make Riley Green your captain this week.
4: Thanks, Elena. You can just call me Captain Riley. Ready to set sail on a brand new hour of red-hot country hits, including some of mine coming up on Backstage Country.

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2: 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Shots.

0: Riley Green is your host this week. I'm Elena. It's Backstage Country, and we got to play your new song, Think As You Drunk. So I know you have teased that collaborations are going to be a thing on this new album, and I feel like I remember you saying that there were some big idols of yours who might be raising their hands to be on this project. Is that the case in the end once everything's wrapped up?
1: Yeah, I mean, obviously, having Toby Keith on something's unreal. But yeah, there's a couple of guys that I've been a huge fan of for a long time. And, you know, you don't just, in my mind, you don't just call up certain people and go, hey, will you be on this song? You know, you got to go about it the right way. It's real strategic. So all the features and collaborations I've done have been really organic. It's been me texting somebody or somebody texting me and, hey, man, do you like this? And so I wrote a song that was sort of a tribute to this group and sent it to them, and they really liked it. So that's, you know, I got really fortunate, and probably one of the things I'm most excited about this record is some collaborations.
0: Okay.
1: You see how I danced around that?
0: And but you know, I liked it, and I like that you danced right into the term group there, because that gives us a little bit more. And
1: I don't mind dropping a little, you know, little breadcrumbs.
0: Well, you know, it makes us hungry for it then. So the said group, were you all together in the studio when you were performing this song or recording it?
1: No, and there's been a few instances where I'm really sad that I wasn't able to be there the day somebody recorded. You know, I've got a song called One to Willie that Willie Nelson played the solo on, you know, on his famous guitar. He's such a Willie Nelson solo, and I think he recorded his out in Austin, so I couldn't be there that day. I was on the road, and kind of the same was this situation. But I did get to have FaceTime conversation when they were in there doing vocals and you know, collab with them on it, so it was cool. And you know, hopefully we find the time to play it together, you know, that'd be exciting too.
0: I hope so. Were you just like giggling and kicking your feet when you would get the tracks back and actually hear what that vision is come together?
1: Well, you know, back to not liking to really hear my own voice, I've always judged my songwriting on, like, if somebody else sang this, I'd listen to it, you know what I mean?
0: Yeah.
1: And so when you record something, you got to go back and listen to these songs, and I really struggled, like, hey man, check this song out of me singing here to my buddies. But that one, I had no problem letting everybody hear, you know, that moment where, you know, they come into the song. It's just, you know, doesn't get any bigger than that for me.
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0: Hey, it's Riley Green, your host this week on Backstage Country. Coming up, the story behind Damn Good Day to Leave.
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1: It's Backstage Country with Elena and your host this week, Riley Green. Riley, I want to get into some of your music because obviously that is what we are all here for with you. First, let's kick off with Damn Good Day to Leave. I think that this song, it really like shows off something that I don't think you get enough credit for, which is you're really funny and you can be like really hilarious in your writing. Is it easy for you to write songs like this with humor?
2: I'm glad somebody noticed that I was funny finally. I write a lot of songs that are ballads, a lot of songs that I try to get some kind of emotion out of people, but every once in a while you got to write something that's just fun.
1: Mm-hmm.
2: And Damn Good Day Leave was definitely that. It was kind of my take on a fun, happy breakup song, if there is such a thing. And it's definitely one that makes you want to roll the windows down and turn it up when you hear it.
1: Yeah. And I mean, it's one that you wrote like having a lot of fun, right? I feel like I remember saying at one point, this was a song that you didn't use computers for or anything. Is that right?
2: I don't know how to use a computer anyway.
1: I've never used a computer
2: for a song. But no, it's funny when you write a song like this, there's no wrong answer.
1: Yeah.
2: You know, so you're sitting around with a bunch of guys and y'all all get on the same page, you get a melody. And one of my favorite lines was, guess I'll miss the bachelorette, what a shame, Channel 8's about the marathon, John Wayne. I thought that's a pretty guy line. So it was a fun song to write and certainly one that I'm really proud of and glad everybody got to hear.
1: When you name drop Keystone, like something like that in a song, what does your relationship become like with that company?
2: Well, it actually probably got strained a little because I had to deal with Bush Light at the time.
1: Oh, no.
2: But there was this guy that I played football with in college, and he used to always talk about going to Center, Alabama, and sitting on Weiss Lake on the dock with a cooler of Keystone and crappie fishing. Like, it was the best thing you could have. And that's really cheap beer. So I just thought, like, that's the guy in the song is, like, the little things are what he was really proud of.
1: Was it a humble brag for him in his book?
2: I don't know. We were all broke then, so a case of Keystone was probably about all we could afford.

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0: That was so fun. I can't believe we're already wrapping up this Thursday edition of Backstage Country. I'm Elena, along with this week's host, Riley Green.
1: Thanks, Elena. It's fun hanging out and sharing some stories behind the music, what I'll be doing in 2026, and more.
0: Yeah, there's so much to talk about, and it's crazy that we've only got one more day together, but like obviously we're going to make it amazing, right?
1: You know it. Meanwhile, we'll see y'all back here tomorrow on Backstage Country.

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5: As you look at your Thursday night and your Friday forecast from the Community Broadcasters Weather Center, clear skies continue to dominate overnight. Lows dipping into the upper 50s to low 60s, but don't get used to the cool weather because here it comes. The heat comes back on Friday with highs soaring into the upper 80s near 90 with absolutely no chance of rain for the entire weekend.
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2: As you look at your Thursday night and your Friday forecast from the Community Broadcasters Weather Center, clear skies continue to dominate overnight. Lows dipping into the upper 50s to low 60s, but don't get used to the cool weather because here it comes. The heat comes back on Friday with highs soaring into the upper 80s near 90, with absolutely no chance of rain for the entire weekend.
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4: As you look at your Thursday night and your Friday forecast from the Community Broadcasters Weather Center, clear skies continue to dominate overnight. Lows dipping into the upper 50s to low 60s, but don't get used to the cool weather, because here it comes. The heat comes back on Friday with highs soaring into the upper 80s, near 90, with absolutely no chance of rain for the entire weekend.
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4: As you look at your Thursday night and your Friday forecast from the Community Broadcasters Weather Center, clear skies continue to dominate overnight. Lows dipping into the upper 50s to low 60s, but don't get used to the cool weather because here it comes. The heat comes back on Friday with highs soaring into the upper 80s near 90, with absolutely no chance of rain for the entire weekend.
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1: As you look at your Thursday night and your Friday forecast from the Community Broadcasters Weather Center, clear skies continue to dominate overnight. Lows dipping into the upper 50s to low 60s, but don't get used to the cool weather because here it comes. The heat comes back on Friday with highs soaring into the upper 80s, near 90, with absolutely no chance of rain for the entire weekend.
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1: 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You and me. Right now. We're having it out. Let's go. Come on. 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
3: As you look at your Thursday night and your Friday forecast from the Community Broadcasters Weather Center, clear skies continue to dominate overnight. Lows dipping into the upper 50s to low 60s, but don't get used to the cool weather because here it comes. The heat comes back on Friday with highs soaring into the upper 80s near 90, with absolutely no chance of rain for the entire weekend.
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1: It's the Market Report with Brooke Schaefer.
2: At least when we were on the roller coaster, it went up sometimes. This week has been all about money flow. The spec money has been flowing out of the grains. Changes in the outside markets have not changed the flow, as stocks have had some big up days and some big down days, but the grains continue to bleed lower. We have broken most major and minor support levels. We are entering the growing season, and there's no major threat on the horizon. The crop is a long way from being made, and we have very strong demand, so I do not think the funds will press the short side yet. But they had very long positions, so just getting out has put tremendous downside pressure on the market. The question everyone is asking is how much lower can it go? That depends on how long until we get some kind of bullish spark to slow the descent. Administration officials are starting to insist that China is starting to buy more ag commodities to fulfill the purchase commitments they made. The market needs to see signs of that in the USDA reporting. China has received too much rain in their main wheat production areas, degrading the quality and size of the crop. The last time they had issues with a wheat harvest, they set a new record for wheat purchases from the U.S. That's not a guarantee, but some big purchase by China would really help the market sentiment. The most obvious thing that would help right now are a shift to more threatening weather or some big purchases by China. Outside markets have not had the bullish effect on the grain markets lately. When crude dropped, it pulled bean oil lower, and soybeans followed and pulled the rest of the complex lower. Markets are extremely oversold and due for a bounce, but the bottom line is we need some sort of bullish catalyst to turn the tide. We will get weekly condition ratings from USDA going forward on Monday afternoons at 4 p.m. We will get the May supply and demand update on June 11th. And then the big report comes out on June 30th when we get the planted acreage and quarterly stocks report. Weather will matter more and more as we move through the growing season.
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4: Now that the New World screwworm has officially crossed the U.S. border with Mexico, how will the cattle markets react? Arlen Sodomon, the chief commodities economist for StoneX, said the markets have been anticipating this would happen at some point.
5: We've been seeing some weakness in this market the last few days on the market fearing the possibility, not knowing how the funds who held big long positions would react to that. I think there was that primary concern. We don't really see this as a bearish development from a fundamental standpoint. That doesn't mean that the markets will necessarily behave that way when you have the amount of fund money in there.
4: U.S. Agriculture Secretary Brooke Rollins visited Eastern North Carolina on Monday to discuss the agriculture economy and labor costs. She was joined by Acting U.S. Labor Secretary Keith Soderling for a producer roundtable at David Parker Farms in New Bern. Rollins told those gathered,
6: "To keep farming is the top priority. Farm security is national security."
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9: Here's your Friday forecast from the Community Broadcasters Weather Center. It's a gorgeous summer day ahead, but the heat returns. Sunny skies with highs soaring near 90 degrees this afternoon. Rain chances stay low at 10%, so it's a beautiful and mostly dry day all around.
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1: SFN News, I'm Kyle Nasheim. The U.S. Trade Representative proposed a 25% tariff on a range of Brazilian imports after an investigation found Brazil had discriminated against U.S. ethanol and other goods and services. Jameson Greer repeatedly cited Brazil's unfair tariff regime against U.S. ethanol stretching back to 2010. Brazil abruptly ended more balanced treatment of U.S. ethanol in 2017 and resumed a steep 18% duty in 2024, something Greer said needed fixing.
2: We need to have leverage, and if we need to gain leverage by taking investigatory actions or other actions, we'll do that. It'd be much better to do this on a negotiating basis, but we'll do whatever we need to do to try to fix it.
1: Renewable Fuels Association head Jeff Cooper complained to congressional members last year just how frustrated he was by the running fight with Brazil over ethanol.
3: We have spent precious time and resources fighting back against an unfair tariff regime imposed by Brazil's government on U.S. ethanol imports.
1: Especially when Brazil enjoys unfettered access to the U.S. ethanol market.
3: Our country has openly accepted and even incentivized ethanol imports from Brazil. It's past time to level the playing field.
1: The USTR plans to hold a public hearing on their proposed measures on July 6 before deciding final action and the extent of U.S. duties on ethanol and other goods from Brazil. The screwworm fly has been detected in Texas decades after the cattle threat was largely eradicated in the U.S.
4: The U.S. Department of Agriculture confirmed Wednesday that the New World screwworm fly has reached South Texas, the first time in decades that the parasite with flesh-eating larvae has threatened the nation's cattle industry, and only the third time it's appeared in the U.S. in that time. Agriculture Secretary Brooke Rollins said the case was in a three-week-old calf in La Pryor, Texas, about 50 miles from the Mexico border. Rollins said there have been no other detections of the fly in the U.S. Bernie Bennett reporting.
1: Kyle Nasheim, SFN News.
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WWKT Kingstree, Sumter, Florence. 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

0: Three, the cattle. Bo Cephas to start off your Friday morning. I am Palmer, and good morning to you. Yes, it is Flashback Friday here on The Cat, which means we're going to be playing more of those tunes throughout the entire morning show. So if you got a request for some old school country, all you got to do is let me know about it at 866-217-9958. And of course, you can always send me a note on Facebook. We got a busy show for you, as always. Coming up in 40 minutes from now, we do have dad jokes. So if you got a dad joke, send it my way. Then it's 7:50. It's WTF. Where's the fun with Flory? Got a lot of stuff going on in the PD of the Midlands this weekend. We'll try to catch you up to date with that. At 8:10, it is Freeport Friday with our friends from Mickey Finn's. And this week is part two with the Jägermeister Orange. So I'll see what we're cooking up there. And of course, at 8:50, we kick off an hour's worth of classic country tunes with Flashback Friday. So like I said, they're going to make me work. We're going to talk new movies and theaters this weekend. There's a big one out that I'm really super excited about and can't wait to see it. We'll talk about that. And who knows what else we'll get into. Did you watch the hockey game last night or the first two games of the NHL Finals? Holy cow. It is like Hollywood drama, cinema. I mean, this has been amazing. The first two games last night went to overtime and the Hurricanes tied the series 1-1. It's been an amazing final. If you love hockey, you got to be watching the NHL Finals. They have been absolutely fantastic. Can't say enough great things about this final so far. Coming up, got some Riley Green, also Jason Aldean and Corey Kent up next. It's 99.3 The Cat.
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2: So we have had some rain over the last couple weeks, but what has that done to the drought map? Have we seen any improvements? Well, from what I understand, we have some slight improvements. We got State Assistant Climatologist Corey Davis here. Corey, talk to us about the drought map. What did that rain over the last week and a half do to improve some areas on the drought map?
3: Yeah, Kyle, finally some positive changes to talk about on the drought monitor this week. You know, last week at this time, we were coming off that rain Memorial Day weekend, but we still hadn't seen that many changes yet. And one reason is that we were waiting to see the impact that that moisture would have once it finally soaked into the ground, once we started to see those lingering showers taper off through the middle of last week. And the result on this week's map, again, are some really nice improvements. We especially see those down across South Carolina. Upstate South Carolina had been in extreme drought only a few weeks ago. Some of these areas are now back to the moderate drought or D1 level. That includes places like Columbia, coming up toward Rock Hill near the North Carolina border and getting into the Charlotte area. And then in western North Carolina, we've seen places like Asheville that have had some downright heavy rain over the last couple weeks, more than 5 inches in some spots. They have also seen improvements to that moderate drought level. So again, those are the areas where we've seen the best rainfall over these last couple weeks. But even across the rest of the state, looking along the coastline in North Carolina and then in parts of the southern Piedmont and Sandhills.
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8: Here's your Friday forecast from the Community Broadcasters Weather Center. It's a gorgeous summer day ahead, but the heat returns. Sunny skies with highs soaring near 90 degrees this afternoon. Rain chances stay low at 10%, so it's a beautiful and mostly dry day all around.
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0: making mornings less painful since...
1: Good morning, sir. Care for some coffee?
0: Well, he's trying. 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

0: the great Alan Jackson. There it goes. It's 99.3 The Cat. Flashback Friday in full effect all morning long. So if you've got a request for some old school country, all you got to do is let me know about it at 866-217-9958. And of course, you can always send me a message on Facebook. Hey, good news. Speaking of kind of flashbacks, Randy Travis's wife, Mary, announced that Randy has a new album and it's coming out by the end of the year. Quote, according to Mary, we have a whole new album coming out of archive music. So this isn't the AI stuff that he's been playing around with. This is actual stuff that he had already recorded before his stroke in 2013. It's been mastered, mixed, and ready to go. This, again, will be the first album and new and never heard before tracks from Randy since 2008. That's super exciting. Also, if you happen to be going to CMA Fest this weekend in Nashville, he's doing a meet and greet today and tomorrow in front of a set inspired by the cover of his new album, Storms of Life. So there you go. You may be able to meet Randy Travis if you're heading that way this weekend. But very cool to be able to hear some stuff that's not AI. Really not behind the whole AI thing that he's doing. I get why he's doing it, but I'm just not behind any of that. They give me some old stuff that we've never heard before. Okay, you got me back on the bandwagon. Low Cash on the way. Also, Blake Shelton, George Burge lined up for you as well. And, of course, dad jokes up next right here on The Cat.
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2: Oh, it's always time for Dad Jokes Monday through Friday about this time. And yeah, today we have a dad joke that I think you'll appreciate. All right. Spent days researching this dad joke. Okay, I did it within the last 5 minutes. Here you go. I bought my wife a lamp in the shape of a Coke bottle. She was so delighted. Get it? Coke bottle, soda lighted. I know, I hate myself for that one. But I laughed when I saw it. I thought that was great. Best dad joke of the week. It's terrible. Luke Bryan's on the way. Hardy, also Walker Hayes lined up for you. Of course, it's Flashback Friday. If you got a request, hit me up.
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1: From the WMBF Newsroom, I'm Lauren Korn. Florence County deputies are searching for a woman wanted for criminal sexual conduct with a minor. If you've seen 45-year-old Eva McCray or know where she could be hiding, call 843-665-2121 or submit a tip through their app. You can remain anonymous and receive up to $1,000 for any information that leads to her arrest. A large drug and gun bust in Robinson County has three people behind bars, including a convicted felon. Deputies first searched a home on Corinth Road in Pembroke Wednesday, where they reportedly found a large amount of cocaine and guns. They arrested 35-year-old Jimmy Jacobs and 48-year-old Phyllis Locklear, both facing charges including trafficking cocaine. Jacobs is also charged with possession of a firearm by a convicted felon. A separate traffic stop on Low Road in Lumberton led deputies to cocaine, Xanax, marijuana, and other drugs. They arrested 27-year-old Luke Gibson, who now faces several drug charges. From the WMBF Newsroom, I'm Lauren Korn.
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The devil went down to Georgia. He was looking for a soul to steal. He was in a bind because he was way behind and he was willing to make a deal. When he came across this young man sawing on a fiddle and playing it hot, and the devil jumped up on a hickory stump and said, "Boy, let me tell you what. I guess you didn't know it, but I'm a fiddle player too. And if you'd care to take a dare, I'll make a bet with you. Now you play pretty good fiddle, boy, but give the devil his due. I bet a fiddle of gold against your soul, because I think I'm better than you." The boy said, "My name's Johnny, and it might be a sin, but I'll take your bet, and you're gonna regret, because I'm the best as ever been."

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And he pulled the bow across the strings and it made an evil hiss. And then a band of demons joined in.

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Johnny said, "Devil, just come on back if you ever want to try again. 'Cause I told you once, you son of a..."

99.3 The Cat. That is Jordan Davis and Turn This Truck Around. Friday morning, 7:08. I am Palmer. Thanks for hanging out with me. 58 degrees out there right now. Going to warm up rather quickly today. Going to be a warm day for sure. We're looking at highs near 90. And really, throughout the weekend, it's going to be kind of a scorcher. 94 tomorrow and 95 on Sunday. We warm up to 96 on Monday. So it's, yeah, summer is back with a vengeance. All right. Elmo, of all people, has made people in New York all kinds of upset. They big mad. And why? It's because Elmo is not taking sides in the NBA Finals. Now, theoretically, Sesame Street is in New York. So people from New York are a little upset. Elmo went on X and posted basically wishing the Knicks and the San Antonio Spurs well. On Wednesday, June 3rd, he said, "Elmo hopes both teams have fun," he wrote. And the backlash came immediately. People all kinds of upset over Elmo. Well, Elmo responded, and he kind of trolled him a little bit. Imagine being trolled by Elmo. He wrote on X, "Knicks,

0: That last message, Elmo didn't mean to spur you on. The San Antonio Spurs. So he kind of trolled him twice. Oh, this is why the internet is great. And you get all these people so upset over what a doll wrote on X. And then the doll comes back and trolls them again. Elmo became Wendy's in that one quick little message on X just for a second. Then it'll go back to being nice, I'm sure. But that's the best thing I read all morning. Ella Langley's on the way with Morgan Wallen, Graylin James, Riley Green up next as well. It's 99.3 The Cat.
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6: Here's your Friday forecast from the Community Broadcasters Weather Center. It's a gorgeous summer day ahead, but the heat returns. Sunny skies with highs soaring near 90 degrees this afternoon. Rain chances stay low at 10%, so it's a beautiful and mostly dry day all around.
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0: 99.3, the Cat Riley Green there in Worst Way. I am Palmer. Good morning to you. Hope all is well. And yes, we are inside the Mickey Finn's Cat Country Studios. Don't forget Free Pour Friday coming up this morning at about 8:10. So super excited about that. All right, here's the deal. New movies this weekend. Here's a couple of them that you may want to go see. One, I know this... I'm a child of the 80s. I grew up in the 80s. I was born in, 1970. And so the 80s were kind of my wheelhouse. And so was this show, Masters of the Universe. They did try a movie way back in the day with Dolph Lundgren. Back in 1987. And it was just really bad. And so this time around, they are taking another swing at it. An actor by the name of Nicholas Galtenzine, I guess that's how you say his name. He's Prince Adam in He-Man. Jared Leto, is the villain Skeletor. Idris Elba is Man-at-Arms. Camila Mendez is Tila. An odd casting choice, Kristen Wiig is Roboto. And Alison Brie is Skeletor's evil sidekick, Evil Lyn. So, Dolph also has a cameo in this movie, so you'll have to check that out. But I don't know. I'm super excited about Masters of the Universe. It's rated PG-13. Power Ballad, which I'll be honest, I didn't know anything about. And it has Paul Rudd and Nick Jonas in it. And literally, I've heard nothing about this movie, but Paul Rudd is a wedding singer. Nick Jonas plays a fading boy band star who briefly meets, and then they bond over a late-night music jam session. Nick steals one of Paul's songs, and it turns into one of those types of things. And Paul risks it all to set the record straight that he gets the recognition he deserves. Yeah, it's a me movie. And Scary Movie Rated R is back, and all your favorites, the original four from the movies, Anna Faris, Regina Hall, the Wayans brothers are back. And this time they are targeted by Ghostface, some guy in a Ghostface mask. So Shaq is in it as well. He makes an appearance. Anthony Anderson. Who else? Kenan Thompson. He's going to be playing Michael Jackson. Good Lord. Anyway, that one's rated. I never got the Scary Movie thing. I'll be honest. I don't think six of them should have ever been made, but that's just my opinion. They're all really bad, aren't they? Anyway, coming up next, we have WTF, Where's the Fun with Flory, so stick around.
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0: All right. So I'm assuming we have a ton of events going on this weekend.
1: Yeah.
0: You know, as we're, you know, kind of officially in the summer. So what's going on, Flory?
1: I just want to strangle you. That's what's going on. We have Tonight is the last night of the karaoke thing. The Golden Saddle,
0: okay.
1: The karaoke contest thing, whatever.
0: Yeah.
1: And then we have tomorrow night, they have the Blue Knight Band playing.
0: Gotcha.
1: And they're from Bennettsville, I think.
0: Okay.
1: So that's kind of cool.
0: That's going to be a good time.
1: Yeah. And then we have on the square tonight in Darlington, Painted Man.
0: Ooh.
1: There you go. Take your little lady out to the square.
0: Yeah.
1: D-Town.
0: It's a possibility.
1: There you go. You know, now you're a Darlingtonian. So.
0: We'll have to see how she feels.
1: Yeah. Yeah, for real. Then we have a summer kickoff party that's going on tomorrow from 10 a.m. till 2 p.m. It's for kids, and it is an event brought to you by, I guess it's 919 South Cashewa Drive, Suite C. I think that's Palmetto Playhouse.
0: Okay.
1: I've never heard of them, but I think they're new.
0: Yeah, they're very new, I think.
1: All right. And then we have Monday, we have a Flamingos game. I don't know if we have one this weekend or not. Do we have a game?
0: I have no idea.
1: Probably an away game. We're just going to say that.
0: Let's go.
1: I'm going to go look at the schedule because they didn't bring me a schedule. And I can't find it on Facebook.
0: All right. I'll ask Mitchell the next time I see him to bring a schedule.
1: Bring me a schedule, man. Okay. We've got to talk about these things.
0: All right.
1: I know Monday there's a game, and that's the Lexington Blowfish.
0: Yep. That'll
1: be fun. And that's at the Flamingos Stadium. Then we have in Merle's Inlet, if you have nothing to do this weekend, which I love going to the beach, we have a SE Rare Plant Market Spring Festival of Plants, and that's down on the Marsh Walk.
0: That Merle's sounds Inlet. Like just a...
1: It's kind of weird to have it down there.
0: A blast.
1: Is it on the Marsh? Yeah, it says Merle's Inlet.
0: Yeah.
1: I don't know if it's... Oh, it's Suck Bang Blow. There you go.
0: Oh,
1: it's Suck Bang Blow.
0: Yeah, that's going to be...
1: That?
0: Never mind. I take back my sarcasm. That will be fun.
1: Heck yeah, that'll be fun.
0: Okay.
1: And I think that is... Let me see what we have here.
0: Nothing in Greenville this weekend?
1: I'm looking.
0: No?
1: Oh, there's something going on, and I think this was last night, though. I'm not really sure. Never mind. It's the Ice Cats and the Flamingos. I don't know what that was about. I don't know. It was at 7 p.m. That was yesterday.
0: Yeah, I hope you had fun.
1: Okay.
0: If not, you can wait till next year.
1: Yeah, there you go.
0: All right. Yeah. Is that all we have?
1: I should have mentioned that last week.
0: It's okay.
1: It's okay.
0: All right.
1: That's all.
0: If you have an event that you would like talked about on time, all you have to do is reach out to Flory. How?
1: Oh, phonewithflory.com, WTF in the Carolinas on Facebook, or Flory Cavanaugh on Facebook, or bring something to the station and drop it off. 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
11: From the WMBF Newsroom, I'm Lauren Korn. Florence County deputies are searching for a woman wanted for criminal sexual conduct with a minor. If you've seen 45-year-old Eva McCray or know where she could be hiding, call 843-665-2121 or submit a tip through their app. You can remain anonymous and receive up to $1,000 for any information that leads to her arrest. A large drug and gun bust in Robinson County has three people behind bars, including a convicted felon. Deputies first searched a home on Corinth Road in Pembroke Wednesday, where they reportedly found a large amount of cocaine and guns. They arrested 35-year-old Jimmy Jacobs and 48-year-old Phyllis Locklear, both facing charges including trafficking cocaine. Jacobs is also charged with possession of a firearm by a convicted felon. A separate traffic stop on Low Road in Lumberton led deputies to cocaine, Xanax, marijuana, and other drugs. They arrested 27-year-old Luke Gibson, who now faces several drug charges. From the WMBF Newsroom, I'm Lauren Korn.
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0: cat. 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WWKT King Street, Sumter, Florence. Home of the Mickey Finn Studios. Mickey Finn's, the PD's number one party supply headquarters. 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

0: He's here to keep you laughing through the I don't want to go to school drama.
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0: It is 99.3 of the Cat Bomber, and of course, Flory here with you. It is time for Free Pour Friday with our friends from Mickey Finn's. And this week, we're going to do two things.
1: Yes.
0: Okay, we're going to continue our journey, if you will, into Jägermeister Orange.
1: Jägermeister!
0: And we're going to try something else.
1: Yeah, this is a Cutwater Banana Mudslide.
0: Okay, I've never had a mudslide
1: before.
0: They
1: have different little, you know, there's different flavors. I don't even know if we've ever done it. Have we done it in the Cutwaters yet or no?
0: I don't. I don't remember, to be quite honest with you. But.
1: So it's 13%
0: we've done
1: alcohol.
0: We've done a 13% alcohol. Yeah.
1: And made with. What? Made with real. Oh, 2 ounce real spirits. Whatever that means. Or 2 inch. What is that? Can you read that? I'm blind. What's that say? Okay, well, just get a box. If you get a box, you can find out and let us know what it says because we can't read. We don't know how to read here.
0: I know how to read. I haven't
1: seen. Coffee cream liqueur, banana liqueur.
0: Hey, look who showed up for Free Pour Friday.
2: Cutwater vodka.
0: There she is.
2: There's the sunshine.
0: Hey, Pei. Hi.
2: Sunshine.
0: Okay.
1: Come on over. Come on over.
0: She can't drink.
1: I know.
0: She's not allowed to drink. So, all right. So, we're trying this. This is the banana mudslide
1: from
0: Cutwater. And have you ever had anything from Cutwater before?
1: I don't think so. Okay. I don't think we did any of those. Cutwater. We've done a lot of them, but
0: I
1: was telling them how we did Mum Water twice, but, you know, yeah.
0: Wasn't a fan of Mum Water. It was just water.
1: Guess you got to be a mom.
0: I know. Most
1: you
0: moms
1: want to do one or you want to split one?
0: Let's split one.
1: Okay.
0: Yeah, I'm not trying to get.
1: Well, since we're doing the orange Jägermeister around the world.
0: Yeah, exactly. Okay, that's good.
1: Ooh.
0: Looks like milk.
1: I was just going to say.
0: You know what it looks like? That one time we did the Lucky Charm.
1: Oh, yeah.
0: Drink.
1: With the used cereal.
0: Yes, the used cereal. That was.
1: Look, yes.
0: It was very tasty. Very tasty.
1: Hey.
0: I appreciated somebody bringing over from home Lucky Charm cereal.
1: Yeah.
0: Milk.
1: Yeah. Hey, so Peyton, I got an idea, like for a podcast, but we can't say it on the air.
0: All right. Are you,
1: what was it?
0: We can't say that on the air. I need to keep working. I have a child on the way.
1: Oh, my God.
0: It tastes like
1: banana cereal milk.
0: Yeah, it does. It does. Almost banana milkshake.
1: Yeah.
0: If it was colder.
1: This is okay.
0: It just has to be colder.
1: I'm not a milk person, but it's really good. I mean, I would think it'd be good if it was colder.
0: I know you have a milk mustache now.
1: Do I? Well, at least it covers my real one
0: Easy.
1: Up.
0: Easy.
1: It covers my real one up.
0: All right, moving on. It's okay. It's all right. And that would be very good if it was very, very cold.
1: Yeah.
0: That's just a little bit too warm for
1: I'm
0: me.
1: Not because, a, I'm not a milk person, so that's me.
0: Okay, so we're moving on. And
1: drink the milk.
0: It's part two in our series, Jägermeister Orange. That is everybody's raving about. So what are we making?
1: Jägermeister Orange.
0: Yes.
1: With a Celsius, because I did not have a Red Bull. So
0: thank goodness.
1: Yeah.
0: And stroke out.
1: Yeah. This is like the one that's all natural. It's a energy drink that's all natural, and it's supposed to burn body fat and all that.
0: Okay.
1: I mean, Ken R drinks them, so you know.
0: You
1: know it burns body fat. So we're going to see what this is like. I need to be drinking
0: them. Why are you getting us in trouble with other radio stations?
1: I don't know. I need to be drinking like those 24/7 if that's the case.
0: I know.
1: My fat ass.
0: Jesus, why?
1: I forgot to put the... Oh, I'm going to top it with that.
0: What are you doing?
1: I'm going to top it with that so it doesn't explode.
0: This is starting to look like a pool over here again. Not as bad as last or 2 weeks ago.
1: Yeah.
0: With the limes and stuff.
1: But. And I have the same shirt on. You know why, people? Because.
0: Because this is the magic of radio. The people on radio can't see us.
1: I'm actually should be flying back from the Keys right now.
0: Okay.
1: Oh, no, not yet. It'll be this evening. I'll be flying back.
0: Oh, okay.
1: No, tomorrow.
0: So you're not really here, but you're here.
1: Yeah. Saturday.
0: How does that happen? Did you leave enough room?
1: I did not, because I'm sitting here running my mouth.
0: Oh, dear God.
1: It's Peyton's fault.
0: Now we're going to have vodka all over the place. Or Jägermeister all over the place. I do, because I have to work in here.
1: Let me get wiped off.
0: It doesn't, because I still
1: have sticky
0: stuff.
1: The maid does a good job cleaning off the desk.
0: She obviously does not. I have sticky stuff right here. Easy from 3 weeks ago.
1: We don't know about what... You sure it was the maid?
0: Okay, so we're drinking this. I hate you so much.
1: I hate myself. pretty good.
0: Okay, that's better than last week.
1: I know.
0: Yep, I agree.
1: So, there you go. You can honestly do a orange Jaeger bomb.
0: So next week, what are we doing with it? We're going to do it all throughout the month of June.
1: Orange juice. We can do... I'll look up a bunch of recipes.
0: Okay.
1: And then we'll be done with that.
0: All right, so there you go.
1: The bottle will be finished by the time we're done.
0: Our reviews from... Of course, you can get all this stuff from Mickey Finn's, yep. The Cutwater Banana Mudslide, and the Jaeger Meister Orange.
1: And this is a Pepsi product. You can get that from Pepsi.
0: It's enough from you. 3 locations. Where are they, Flory?
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0: Here's your Friday forecast from the Community Broadcasters Weather Center. It's a gorgeous summer day ahead, but the heat returns. Sunny skies with highs soaring near 90 degrees this afternoon. Rain chances stay low at 10%. So it's a beautiful and mostly dry day all around.
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0: Wetzel right there. That is Rocky Mountain Low. It's 99.3 of the Cat. I am Palmer. Good Friday morning to you. 8:34. Going to be a warm weekend. Highs in the lower to mid-90s all weekend long. So hydrate if you're going to be outside this weekend. It's just going to be a burner. All right. Summer's back with a vengeance. I hope we enjoyed the early part of this week. Now, yesterday we were talking about FGL and the possibility of some sort of reunion by the weekend. And really, everybody thought it would be tonight at CMA Fest. Well, they showed up at CMA Fest, but last night, in which they both got on stage and they announced that we back, baby. That's what they said. We back. So FGL is officially reunited. I'm assuming they've got some songs chambered up and ready to go. So after you make an announcement like that, you kind of have to follow up rather quickly, which is interesting because Tyler Hubbard is currently out on tour and he just dropped a new song called Land. So I'm not sure how they navigate around that, but I guess we'll have to see. But if you're a fan of FGL, they are officially back together. Shane Prophet's on the way. Also, the Eli Young Band, Dustin Lynch as well. Still time to get your request in for Flashback Friday as we kick off an hour of classic country songs. Really anything from the 60s all the way up to the early 2000s. We'll kick that off at about 8:50 this morning.
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0: That's Big City. It's 99.3 of the Cats. I know. Get ready. We're going to hear a lot of great songs just like that one for the next hour. It is time for Flashback Friday, brought to you by our friends over at Palmetto State Armory. Reba's on the way. Tim McGraw, some requested Toby Keith as well. 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
12: Here's your Friday forecast from the Community Broadcasters Weather Center. It's a gorgeous summer day ahead, but the heat returns. Sunny skies with highs soaring near 90 degrees this afternoon. Rain chances stay low at 10%, so it's a beautiful and mostly dry day all around.
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13: Here's your Friday forecast from the Community Broadcasters Weather Center. It's a gorgeous summer day ahead, but the heat returns. Sunny skies with highs soaring near 90 degrees this afternoon. Rain chances stay low at 10%, so it's a beautiful and mostly dry day all around.
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9: Here's your Friday forecast from the Community Broadcasters Weather Center. It's a gorgeous summer day ahead, but the heat returns. Sunny skies with highs soaring near 90 degrees this afternoon. Rain chances stay low at 10%, so it's a beautiful and mostly dry day all around.
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You can pick up a bottle from Simpson's Hardware, Carnivore Butcher and Bottle, or the Piggly Wiggly in Florence, Hartsville, or Darlington. Here's Allison Krauss.

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9: Here's your Friday forecast from the Community Broadcasters Weather Center. It's a gorgeous summer day ahead, but the heat returns. Sunny skies with highs soaring near 90 degrees this afternoon. Rain chances stay low at 10%, so it's a beautiful and mostly dry day all around.
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0: Brooks and Dunn. Ronnie Dunn actually celebrated a birthday earlier this week. Love him. It's 993 The Cat.
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9: Here's your Friday forecast from the Community Broadcasters Weather Center. It's a gorgeous summer day ahead, but the heat returns. Sunny skies with highs soaring near 90 degrees this afternoon. Rain chances stay low at 10%, so it's a beautiful and mostly dry day all around.
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5: Here's your Friday forecast from the Community Broadcasters Weather Center. It's a gorgeous summer day ahead, but the heat returns. Sunny skies with highs soaring near 90 degrees this afternoon. Rain chances stay low at 10%, so it's a beautiful and mostly dry day all around.
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0: it's country and if it's local, it can only be 99.3. 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
1: I knew I'd see her around. 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

0: That's it for me. 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I hope y'all have a fantastic weekend. Going to be beautiful this weekend. Nice and warm. Lots of sunshine. I will be back Monday morning. I'll be in the studio at 10 a.m. I'll see you then.
1: This Friday night, the party keeps rolling at the Golden Saddle in Darlington with another exciting round of the Saddle Karaoke Contest. This week, we crown a grand prize winner of $300 cold hard cash. Enjoy a night full of fun, laughter, great music, and ice-cold drinks with friends. 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Then Saturday night, get ready for live entertainment from the Blue Knight Band, bringing high-energy music live to the famous Saddle stage. And while you're there, don't forget about the Golden Saddle's legendary hand-cut saddle steak.
0: Mm-mm.
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13: Here's your Friday forecast from the Community Broadcasters Weather Center. It's a gorgeous summer day ahead, but the heat returns. Sunny skies with highs soaring near 90 degrees this afternoon. Rain chances stay low at 10%. So it's a beautiful and mostly dry day all around.
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Got some great happenings going on around the area this weekend. Talk about it at the break. 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

0: New Country 99.3, the Cat Matt's gotcha here as we get ready for the weekend. And don't forget, the Mingos are out tonight. They are over in Macon, back at the ballpark tomorrow night, taking on Thomasville in that one. And you can hear that game on our sister station, Star 97.1. And also going on this weekend at the Florence County Museum, our historic Palmetto State. The exhibit opens on Saturday, so that is tomorrow. So if you're looking for something to do with the family that's indoors, a little air conditioning, that's a great time to get on out there and learn about our prehistoric South Carolina. All right, Kane Brown, Josh Turner, and Dasha coming up.
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8: Here's your Friday forecast from the Community Broadcasters Weather Center. It's a gorgeous summer day ahead, but the heat returns. Sunny skies with highs soaring near 90 degrees this afternoon. Rain chances stay low at 10%, so it's a beautiful and mostly dry day all around.
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0: Country 99.3 The Cat, and Matt's got you here as the weekend begins. Absolutely, the weekend can't begin without the Mickey Finn's Drive 5. That's coming up around the corner, and that will be after we hear from John Morgan and Jason Aldean, Blake Shelton and Miranda Lambert.
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0: 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WWKT King Street, Sumter, Florence. Home of the Mickey Finn Studios. Mickey Finn's, the PD's number one party supply headquarters. 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

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If you missed Free Pour Friday this morning, but we'll play it for you after we hear from Stella Lefty right now. This is called Boston. On a train.

0: It is 99.3 of the Cat. Palmer and, of course, Flory here with you. It is time for Free Pour Friday with our friends from Mickey Finn's. And this week, we're going to do two things.
1: Yes.
0: Okay, we're going to continue our journey, if you will, into Jägermeister Orange.
1: Jägermeister!
0: And we're going to try something else.
1: Yeah, this is a Cutwater Banana Mudslide.
0: Okay, I've never had a mudslide before.
1: They have different little, you know, there's different flavors. I don't even know if we've ever done it. Have we done it in the Cutwaters yet or no?
0: I don't remember, to be quite honest with you. But
1: so it's 13%
0: we've done
1: alcohol.
0: We've done a 13% alcohol. Yeah.
1: And made with, what? Made with real, 2 ounce real spirits. Whatever that means, or 2 inch. What is that? Can you read that? I'm blind. What's that say? Okay, well, just get a box. If you get a box, you can find out and let us know what it says, because we can't read. We don't know how to read here.
0: I know how to read. I haven't
1: coffee
0: seen.
1: Cream liqueur, banana liqueur.
0: Hey, look who showed up for Free Pour Friday.
2: Cutwater vodka.
0: There she is.
2: There's the sunshine.
0: Pepe. Hi.
2: The sunshine.
0: Okay.
1: Come on over. Come on over.
0: She can't drink.
1: I know.
0: She's not allowed to drink. So, all right. So we're trying this. This is the banana mudslide from Cutwater. And have you ever had anything from Cutwater before?
1: I don't think so. Okay. I don't think we did any of those. Cutwater. We did a lot of them, but I was telling them how we did Mudwater twice, but, you know. Yeah.
0: Wasn't a fan of Mudwater. It was just water.
1: Guess you got to be a mom.
0: I know. Most
1: you
0: moms
1: You
0: want to
1: do one
0: drink,
1: or you want to split one?
0: Let's split one. Okay. Yeah, I'm not trying to get.
1: Well, since we're doing the orange Jägermeister around
0: the
1: world.
0: Yeah, exactly. Okay, that's good.
1: Ooh.
0: Looks like milk.
1: I was just gonna say.
0: You know what it looks like? That one time we did the Lucky Charm.
1: Oh yeah, drink. With the used cereal.
0: Yes, the used cereal. That was.
1: Look, yes.
0: It was very tasty. Very tasty. Hey. I appreciated somebody bringing over from home Lucky Charm cereal.
1: Yeah.
0: Milk.
1: Yeah. Hey, so Peyton, I got an idea, like for a podcast, but we can't say it on the air.
0: All right. Are you,
1: what was it?
0: We can't say that on the air. I need to keep working. I have a child on the way.
1: Oh, my God.
0: It tastes like
1: banana cereal milk.
0: Yeah, it does. Almost banana milkshake.
1: Yeah.
0: If it was colder.
1: This is okay.
0: It just has to be colder.
1: I'm not a milk person, but it's really good. I mean, I would think it'd be good if it was cold.
0: I know you have a milk mustache now.
1: Do I? Well, at least it covers my real one.
0: Easy.
1: Easy. It covers my real one up.
0: All right, moving on. It's okay. It's all right. And that would be very good if it was very, very cold.
1: Yeah.
0: That's just a little bit too warm for
1: me.
0: I'm
1: not a milk person, so that's me.
0: Okay, so we're moving on. And
1: drink the milk.
0: It's part two in our series, Jägermeister Orange. That is everybody's raving about. So what are we making?
1: Jägermeister Orange.
0: Yes.
1: With a Celsius, because I did not have a Red Bull. So
0: thank goodness.
1: Yeah.
0: And stroke out.
1: Yeah. This is like the one that's all natural. It's a energy drink that's all natural, and it's supposed to burn body fat and all that.
0: Okay.
1: I mean, Ken R drinks them, so you know.
0: You
1: know it burns body fat. So we're going to see what this is like. I need to be drinking
0: them. Why are you getting us in trouble with other radio stations?
1: I don't know. I need to be drinking like those 24/7 if that's the case.
0: I know.
1: My fat ass.
0: Jesus,
1: I forgot to put the... Oh, I'm going to top it with that.
0: What are you doing?
1: I'm going to top it with that so it doesn't explode.
0: This is starting to look like a pool over here again. Not as bad as last or 2 weeks ago.
1: Yeah.
0: With the limes and stuff.
1: But. And I have the same shirt on. You know why, people? Because
0: this is the magic of radio. The people on radio can't see us.
1: I'm actually should be flying back from the Keys right now.
0: Okay.
1: Oh, no, not yet. It'll be this evening I'll be flying back.
0: Oh, okay.
1: No, tomorrow.
0: So you're not really here, but you're here.
1: Yeah. Saturday.
0: How does that happen? Did you leave enough room?
1: I did not, because I'm sitting here running my mouth.
0: Oh, dear God.
1: It's Peyton's fault.
0: Now we're going to have vodka all over the place. Or Jägermeister all over the place. I do, because I have to work in here.
1: Oh, it'll get wiped off.
0: It doesn't, because I still have sticky stuff.
1: The maid does a good job cleaning off the desk.
0: She obviously does not. I have sticky stuff right here. Easy from 3 weeks ago.
1: We don't know about what... You sure it was the maid?
0: Okay, so we're drinking this. I hate you so much.
1: I hate myself. pretty good.
0: Okay, that's better than last week.
1: I know.
0: Yep, I agree.
1: There you go. You can honestly do a orange Jaeger bomb.
0: So next week, what are we doing with it? We're going to do it all throughout the month of June.
1: Orange juice. We can do... I'll look up a bunch of recipes.
0: Okay.
1: And then we'll be done with it.
0: All right, so there you go.
1: The bottle will be finished by the time we're done.
0: Our reviews from... Of course, you can get all this stuff from Mickey Finn's, yep. The Cutwater Banana Mudslide, and the Jaeger Meister Orange.
1: And this is a Pepsi product. You can get that from Pepsi.
0: It's enough from you. 3 locations. Where are they, Flory?
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15: Here's your Friday forecast from the Community Broadcasters Weather Center. It's a gorgeous summer day ahead, but the heat returns. Sunny skies with highs soaring near 90 degrees this afternoon. Rain chances stay low at 10%, so it's a beautiful and mostly dry day all around.
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0: 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All there, all for you, all ready to go. 21 and over to party, please. And, of course, no drinking and driving under any circumstances. Everything in moderation. And don't forget to hydrate in between tasty adult beverages this weekend, please. It's going to be really hot. We're in the summertime. You need to be hydrating. All right? That actually means physically drinking water. Okay? Luke Combs, Nate Smith, Zach Topwell coming up.
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8: Here's a look at the forecast to start your weekend for Friday night and Saturday. Clouds increase with a 30% chance of showers. Lows dropping into the upper 60s. Tomorrow you can expect partly cloudy skies to clear throughout the day, with highs again reaching near 90 and only a 10% chance of rain.
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0: It's New Country 99.3. The Cat going to do it for me, Matt. I'm out of here. Enjoy your weekend. Whatever you do, do it safely because it's going to get red hot this weekend. Yeah, welcome back to summer. That's all I'm going to say. Welcome back, summer. So don't forget to hydrate, all right? All right, that's going to do it for me. I'm going to get on out of here. We've got for you Backstage Country coming up at the top of the hour. But before then, Morgan Wallen, Lainey Wilson, and Luke Combs. I'll see you on Monday.
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4: What's up? It's Elena. And y'all know each week here on Backstage Country, one of your favorite country artists sits in the driver's seat. This week, it just so happens to be this guy.
5: 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Riley Green here. I'm excited to host this week. Been looking forward to this, and I'm ready to take y'all backstage for the stories behind the songs, what's happening in my life, and so much more.
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6: 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You probably smile like that all the time. I don't mean to...

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1: It's always a good feeling when you complete an album. 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And
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0: Riley Green is your host this week. I'm Elena. It's Backstage Country, and we got to play your new song, Think As You Drunk, which is very exciting, especially considering a lot of us had no idea, pretty much all of us, that you had something new coming this way. But that, yeah, of course, makes us all wonder, like, where are you at in the creative process? Where are you at with the album? Tell me what you can.
1: So we got the album done. We're going to be putting out some songs off the album, kind of sporadically, sort of like a surprise, kind of like this one, until the album comes out. We're going to announce the release date.

0: it's always a good feeling when you complete an album. You know, you turn it in, you're done with it, you know it's there, you kind of get to live with it a little bit. And I'm excited about having new music when I'm on the road, because that's the best, you know, it's the best time to try it out, is to go play it live. So I'm excited about having all this, and it lines up well with the tour, the Cowboys Against Tour. It's just fun to be out on the road with new music.
1: That instant, just knowing exactly what the fans think and feel, has got to be the coolest thing ever.
0: Yeah, you know, when you write a song and you perform it for the first time, you're looking for the reaction of fans, whether somebody kind of holds a beer up in the air or they go to get another beer.
1: Right.
0: You know,
1: like
0: there's a fine line between the two, and that's the best gauge for me, is to play live.
1: So, Riley, when did you know that this project was done? Because I imagine that's kind of a hard thing to decide.
0: Well, you start talking about how many songs to put on the record. I feel like there's a kind of a sweet spot in there. I always just try to have all of my bases covered with the types of songs. You know, I think what was so great about Don't Mind If I Do is that it had a lot of different types of songs on it. And, you know, you kind of want to take people on a musical journey, even though people don't really listen to CDs anymore front to back like I did when I was growing up. But still, it's just, I like to have a summertime kind of fun anthem and a beach song and something that'll make you cry. And, you know, every once in a while, sneak a love song in there. So it's, I think that's how I knew, is when I listened to it and said, man, this has really got a lot of stuff on it.
1: So what do you want people to walk away with when they finish? Because I think that everybody is going to listen to this front to back. So once they finished it, what do you want them to walk away feeling or thinking, or what's your hope?
0: Well, I always just try to continue to do what got me here, whatever that is. Whatever I've done right in my songwriting, I want people to hear songs lyrically and think, that's a Riley Green song. He wrote that, you know. And so I talk about where I'm from, my family and values and those kind of things. And then I also want people to think that I'm trying something a little new. You know, I always want to push the envelope a little bit and get out of my comfort zone. And worst way was me doing that. You know, I've never written a lot of love songs, and that was a little forward, you know, and it worked out really well. So I feel like always pushing myself a little bit stylistically is going to be something I want to do as well.
2: 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More just ahead with Riley Green. If you

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0: It's Backstage Country. I'm Elena. We got Riley Green hosting right now. And do you ever look at like your streaming numbers and stuff and like see or the analytics and see where your songs are streaming well and like see something that really surprised you?
1: I don't know where the analytics button is at. I have looked it up. I've looked at where some of my streams come from, and I remember seeing that Sydney was like the top third, like the third city, which is crazy because it was like Atlanta, Houston, Sydney, you know, and you know Australia has always been up there, which is why we went in the first place, was that we looked at those numbers, and so it's definitely helpful to see that you have fans and you have an audience in places you haven't necessarily been.
0: Yeah. Well, and you have fans literally all over the world, as it's very much proven, but those coffee shop days of playing and not for a lot of people, do you have a show that you look back at and it was like the most humbling show ever?
1: You know, most of them were pretty humbling for a long time. I've never thought I was a great singer, so it was one of those things where, and I had a lot of buddies that played, you know, in the same kind of circuit, I guess, of bars that I would go see that were really talented singers. And I had to figure out something I could do so we would stay and not like just leave when I got up there. So I think songwriting was how I got a little bit of confidence that I could go. I was the only person that could write a song, you know, like a specific song from my eyes. And I was the only one that could come up with that. And that was the only way I could set myself apart. So I started doing that, and a lot of them were goofy songs, to, you know, to start off. But yeah, there were several where I had to go and try to win the crowd over, you know, that people were just kind of like, who the heck is this guy, you know?
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